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0: the element. But I'm there too, watching. 2 years of nights have turned me into a nocturnal animal. We have a signal now for when I'm needed. 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
3: 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Yep, don't know, Super Mario, don't know, champion, every time, yeah. 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Friend, Rasta.
4: 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We're right here on a Sunday evening jamming with Jah. So happy to be in your company today. The vibes is right, the energy is great, life is good. It's a really bouncing vibe in the background, right? If you see yellow man, please run near. Wow. Shout out to everybody getting ready for the culture. The Beat Clash going down Monday at the National Stadium. 103.5 The Beat, fully powered. It's this one. 1K Gaza, The Voice, Lil Giant, the whole family. Going to be at it for one night and one night only over there at the National Stadium. Please make sure you're there. Get your tickets. It's going to be a vibe, right? Also, November 7th, it goes down. It really goes down. Three of the Fireman, Anthony B, Capleton, Sizzler, Galonji. It's going to be over there at the National Cruise Port. Doing it huge, man. Press conference is done. Skyboxes are sold out, and the rest gonna be history once you make it out there in time. Get your tickets now, they're all over the Bahamas, Nassau, Bimini, Freeport, Abaco, everywhere. Shout out to everybody flying in for that one, man. It's gonna be a major, major show. You don't wanna miss it. What we're about to do right now is get into the Sunday vibe right here on your station, and you know, I got to do it a certain way when we kick off the Sunday evening ride mode, I call it, the ride mode, and we're going to start with a little bit of some Lady B, not Beyonce, this lady. I tricked you guys. It's Rihanna. Let's start the evening off, right? We're getting some more. Get on the TikTok live. Join me. Let's have some fun. Every Sunday, 6 to 10 p.m. on night shift. We're doing it like this. Yeah, yeah. No vibes, right? Let's go. Come on.

Shout out to everybody driving around Nassau or Freeport, anywhere in the Bahamas. And you know someone that need this kind of vibe today. Let's send them a share. Don't forget to double tap the screen there on TikTok. Did 41,000 likes last week. Let's see if we can break a record again today, right? I'm grateful. I appreciate every single one of you.

103.5 to Beaver More Than Just Music. We're going to start this shift off the right way. I told you, I got some music lined up you ain't heard in a minute. I'm talking vintage. Let's go with the man himself. The man who's already passed, but still great.

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If you know someone celebrating a birthday today, share the live. Tell them get in on some of this real music. Real music. 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

0: you're somewhere driving in your car, or you're in the house, on your couch, wherever you are,
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0: Lock your two ears and just sing loud, loud. 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
0: Don't forget to double tap the screen if you're on the TikTok. Let's break the record today. 41,000.

This is Sunday's 40s Club, right? 40 and above. The young professionals could join in too. They'll understand. But if you're over the age of 40, double tap the screen. Put some hearts in the comments so I know what I'm working with today.

103.5 to be more just music. We can't play one. 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What's the next one? Luther. Luther Vandross. And if the young ladies was listening, they might get this song twisted. Not that kind. The one with the smells.

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1: 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Yeah. 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

103.5 to be with more than just music. 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Those days. 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

103.5 to be with more just music. 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

0: One more shout out to the family over there in Detroit, over there in Michigan, man. Thank you so much for the check-in. If you're from any of the family islands, come on, tap in, tap in. Don't let Michigan beat y'all. Come on, people at home, come on, tap in. Let me know what island you're listening in from. If you're in your car and you're in Soldier Road, just bust a Soldier Road in the chat. No matter where you are, we're going to show love, man. 103.5 The Beat, that's how we do.
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0: Jeffrey,
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0: Any Spanish girls or Spanish ladies or Spanish women on the live tapping?
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Come on, share the live, share the live. If you're on your job and listening to the radio, bust a small one. Just a small one, under the desk, under the desk. If you're in the kitchen while you're making the pastry, bust a smooth left one. One, two, three, five, to be with one, just music. They told me to behave. They told me to please behave on the people radio. I'm having so much fun in studio with you guys so far. Man, man, oh man. Shout out one more time to Detroit, Michigan in the building. More Tony for you. We ain't stopping yet. The only station that plays them back to back to back in the country. 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

0: 103.5 to be with more than just music. I'm telling you, man, Culture Shock 2026, November 7th over there at the Nassau Cruise Port is going down. It's going to be great. October 12th, which is tomorrow, for the Culture Sound Clash is going down at the National Stadium. Also, it's going to be great tomorrow night, man. More to come. More things to do. I'm telling you, don't forget. We got to pay some bills, and right after the bills, we'll be back with more, and more jams.
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I'm back on you. 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Share the live. Let's get everybody back in. 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At 8,000 likes. 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

0: Look like Elutra's in the building again this week. What's up, King?
1: It keeps playing on.
0: Double tap the screen. Time is going. Breaking the 41,000 likes. Broken that tonight.
1: Nobody, baby.
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0: Thank you for the share, honey.

Yeah, just send the shout out. I got you. Send the shout out, brother. .1035 The Beat. We're jamming with you on a Sunday evening. 103.5 The Beat. 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Just join the link. Go to the page. You can hear us everywhere you go. Anytime you need. We're on. This artist is top chart. Top chart, and Mariah Carey.

Alex say he loves you very much, Hanasaya. The shout going out to you, man. Romel Ingram over there and Eleuthera, big shout. Come on, I need y'all to sing. Double tap the screen, share the live, follow Supermarket.

want to shout out the whole Beautylicious family, man. Check them out over there on Village Road or in Palmdale if you wish. They got the beauty supplies. That's right, Annie. That's right. Now that I've been loving you so long, how am I supposed to... 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

0: 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Back to back. 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